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9: 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Unless specified otherwise, contest entrants must be 18 or older and citizens of the United States. Entrants must adhere to all contest rules in effect. Prizes may not be exchanged and no substitutions may be made. In the event of a closure or cancellation of an establishment or event, prizes will not be replaced or reimbursed. Employees, family members, or agents of Radio 1 Buffalo LLC or its agencies and advertisers are not eligible to participate in any station contest. This includes, but is not limited to, on-air, social media, app, and website giveaways. Employees of other media outlets are also not eligible. Name of winner may be used for promotional purposes. There is no purchase necessary for contests involving chance. Odds of winning prizes of chance depend on the number of entries. prize. Effective immediately, prize winners must pick up their prize in person and present legal photo ID. Copies of ID are not acceptable. Prizes may only be picked up by the winner. 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
11: From the Big Wack Weather Center, tonight, cloudy skies, scattered showers later on. Tomorrow, partly cloudy, 75 degrees. Wednesday, overcast and 64. Right now, it is 64 degrees at Buffalo's Oldies.

Buffalo's oldie station on this Columbus Day Monday. It's nice to have you along. That was the Mamas and the Papas. We are on Facebook with our Facebook question of the day. We have tons of stuff for you up there. Also, an interesting anniversary yesterday and today was the first days of the October surprise. You remember where you were? I do. 20 years ago, if you could believe it. Doobies after Queen on the Big Wagon. Let's go!

to send you to see 60 Years of the Monkees this Saturday. All you got to do is text Monkees to 716-783-WECK. You'll be answered for a chance to win. Make sure you put your name and where you're from on there, too. This is the big

Buffalo's oldie station, the Big Whack, with our Bills underway in L.A. We're looking for another win after Buffalo Bulls football picked up a win in Toledo. Sabres got the win today for your Monday matinee. Now we got our Bills all the way on the West Coast. Beach

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Buffalo's oldies station, welcoming you into another late night evening on this Monday. Nice to have you in. 716-783-WECK is my number. This is Looking Glass on the Big Red.

mention the big whack from Ace in 1975. We got Rod Stewart on the way. How you feeling? Back at it for the work week tomorrow? It's Otis Redding on the big whack. Sitting.

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18: From the Big Wack Weather Center tonight, cloudy skies, scattered showers late. Tomorrow, partly cloudy, 75 degrees. Wednesday, overcast and 64. Right now, it is 64 degrees at Buffalo.

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What's the

Bubba's Oldie Station, the Big Weck. No matter where you are headed in Western New York, make sure you have us with you on your phone with the Big Weck app. I was apple picking this weekend with the kids out in Lanceville, I think it was. I had it right there with me, Van Morrison, on the Big Weck.

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2: Cancer's enemy is research. 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When data leads, evidence provides what works. Progress isn't a miracle, it's momentum. And momentum dies when research stops. This isn't about having an opinion or a belief. It's only about results.

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6: From the Big Wack Weather Center tonight, cloudy skies, scattered showers late. Tomorrow, partly cloudy and 75 degrees. Wednesday, overcast and 64. Right now, it is 63 degrees right here at Buffalo's Oldie.

Station The Big Weck. Hopefully you enjoyed yesterday's Sunday brunch with Elvis Presley, with the one and only Buddy Shula. He's always keeping you company and bringing you the best. I mean, can you get anything like that from the king here in Buffalo? No. Answer's no. 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

Nation, the Big Whack. I am Bobby Rosati, keeping my eye on that game. Tight down to the very end. Pat Benatar there. We got Classics 4 on the way, some Donna Summer. Right now it's Chicago. You're listening to the Big Whack.

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10: My

From the Big Wack Weather Center tonight, cloudy skies, couple scattered showers later on. Tomorrow, partly cloudy, 75 degrees. Wednesday, overcast and 64. Right now, it is 62 at Buffalo.

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Some really cool stuff coming to Batavia Downs as we head towards the end of October. Even before Halloween, we got Roswell Night at the Races on the 24th. 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

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I am Bobby Rosati saying good night to you. 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See how that goes. 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

Buffalo's oldie station, the Big Weck, and the best ball of all. Good morning, Western New York. I'm Joe Chilley. We're all celebrating last night's overtime win for the Bills over the Rams. The Sabres also had a win yesterday and are on the road tonight in Montreal. Around Buffalo, today brings a pumpkin watercolor workshop at the Botanical Gardens. So lots of great stuff going on today. And after a Bills win at Monday Night Football, we're feeling really good. Here's Supertramp on the Big Weck.

Buffalo's oldie station, the Big Wack, and the best fall of all. I'm Joe Chili. How about those Buffalo Bills last night? Josh Allen and the Bills outlasted the Rams 37-34 in overtime last night on Monday Night Football with the whole country watching. Josh passed for 210 yards and one touchdown and rushed for 121 yards and one touchdown. Tyler Bass made the game-winning field goal from 45 yards. And watching up in the stands was Haley Seinfeld just going nuts. Hear the Stones on the Big Wack.

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Minnesota's Oldie Station. The Big Whack, always cool oldies. Mickey Dolenz is celebrating 60 years of the Monkees this coming Saturday at the West Her Riviera Theater. Now, the show is sold out, but of course, we've got tickets. And the only way to win them is with the Big Whack. 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Good luck from the Big Whack. When the

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Buffalo's oldie station. The Big Wick and the best fall of all. Well, it was the Sabres with a 5-3 win over the Florida Panthers yesterday afternoon at KeyBank Center. The Sabres hit the road for a 3-game trip to Montreal, Toronto, then back to Montreal again. Tonight's puck drop against the Canadiens is scheduled for 6:30 p.m. Here's Pat Benatar, Heartbreaker, on the Big Wick.

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Buffalo's Holy Station, the Big Wake. 67 degrees with rain this morning, and we're all energized to face another day after the Bills win last night. Here's Elvis on the Big Wake.

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4: From the Big Wack Weather Center, partly sunny, chance of showers and storms today, 76. Cloudy 59 tonight. Cloudy and 66 tomorrow. Right now, 65 degrees with rain at Buffalo's Oldie Station.
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Buffalo's oldie station, the Big Wack, always cool. 7:36. Enjoy the warmer weather today. It's going to feel like summer. Going to get really cool come Saturday. Here's CCR on the Big Wack.

Buffalo's oldie station, the Big Whack. Well, today's going to be the last day that you can enter to win those sold-out tickets for the Nikki Dolenz concert at the Western Riviera Theater on Saturday. Give you some details on that coming up in just a couple of minutes. Here are the Cars on the Big Whack.

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Buffalo's oldie station, the Big Wack, and the best fall of all. Good morning, I'm Joe Chili, 807. Looks like Medicare Advantage premiums are falling, an average of 16%. Better check that out. Here's Michael Jackson.

station, the Big Wack. Cool then, cool now. Looks like daylight saving time is going to end on Sunday, November 1st. Clocks will be set back an hour. That'll give you an extra hour of sleep. Spike calls for a permanent daylight savings time. New York cannot make that change without federal legislation. That looks like it's stalled. Here's Dionne Warwick on the Big Wack.

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2: Big Whack Weather.
3: From the Big Whack Weather Center, chance of showers and thunderstorms before noon today, 76. Cloudy and 59 tonight, mostly cloudy 66 tomorrow. Right now, 65 degrees and partly cloudy at Buffalo's Oldies.

Buffalo's oldie station, the Big Wack and the best fall of all. Well, more signs of that spooky Halloween season popping up all over the place. Here are the classics for on the Big Wack. In the cool-

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The Big Weck, always cool. Well, Mickey Dolenz of the Monkees is going to be celebrating 60 years of the Monkees this coming Saturday at the Western Riviera Theater. That show's sold out, but we've got your tickets, and you can win them here on the Big Weck. 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

Buffalo's oldie station, the Big Whack. Well, good morning. How you doing? Welcome to the Tuesday Big Whack Workday with JP. How was your Monday night? Boy, that was fun. Up and down, up and down. One of the great Monday night games, and clearly one of the greatest quarterbacks to ever play the game, Josh, and the rest of the team. But Josh, he's amazing. Let's roll up our sleeves and get to work on the Big Whack.

Buffalo's only station, the Big Weck, Chicago, and Make Me Smile. And the Tuesday Big Weck Workday with JP. You watch Josh Allen play football. That will make you smile. Congratulations to Tyler Bass with a great kick to win the game. Kicks. Paul Revere and the Raiders on the Big Weck. Good.

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11: From the Big WECK Weather Center, showers and thunderstorms likely in 75 today. Showers and thunderstorms likely in 59 tonight. Slight chance of showers tomorrow in 66. 68 at Buffalo's oldie station.

0: Buffalo's only station, the Big Wack. Tuesday, Big Wack Workday with JP and the Zombies, and time of the season. Remembering that time where Michael Jackson said to his great friend Freddie Mercury, you should release that song, Another One Bites the Dust. Release it as a single. Bet it goes to number one. Michael was right. Queen on the Big Wack. Let's go.
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Tuesday, Big Weck Workday with JP. One of the great guitar riffs in our history, provided by one Dave Davis. His brother Ray is singing British Invasion music from the Kinks on the Big Weck.

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6: From the Big Weck Weather Center, chance of showers and thunderstorms today in 75, chance of showers and thunderstorms tonight in 59, and a chance of showers tomorrow in 66, 69 at Buffalo's Oldie Station.

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Tuesday, Big Weck Workday with JP. Sun's starting to peek out. Joy to the world. Three Dog Night on the Big Weck.

0: Buffalo's holy station, the Big Weck. Tuesday, Big Weck work day with JP, the mighty Bamford man. Cool then, cool now on the Big Weck.
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4: From the Big Weck Weather Center, partly sunny and 74 today, cloudy and 59 tonight, slight chance of showers tomorrow, and 66, 71 at Buffalo's Holy Station.
5: The Big Weck. 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I feel good.

Buffalo's only station, the Big Wack, the godfather of soul, James Brown. I got you. I feel good. We all feel great with not only a thrilling victory last night from our beloved Buffalo Bills, but in the afternoon yesterday, a great win from the Buffalo Sabres. So both sports teams did very well yesterday. We feel good about that. Billy Joel,

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Paul McCartney and Wings with JP on this Tuesday Big Weck Workday. 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

Buffalo's only station, the Big Wack. My pal, Joey Mullen, who we miss, and Bad Finger, and Day After Day, and another work day together. Thank you very much for hanging out with me. I'm JP. We'll do it again tomorrow, 9 o'clock, after Joe Chili for the Wednesday Big Wack Work Day. To Chula Clark on the Big Wack.

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Buffalo's oldie station with Roger Christian and Carly Simon. And I don't think we've ever celebrated a double Victory Tuesday with not only the Sabres winning, but the Bills in that fabulous Monday night game. If you're a Buffalo sports fan, let's all celebrate with the Big Weck.

The Big Buck Workday continuing with Roger Christian. Here's one of the groups, part of the Erie County Fair's Happy Together Tour last summer. The Big Buck Jocks and myself were happy to be out and bring all the acts on stage. Here's Association's Never My Love on the Big Buck.

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5: From the Big Wet Weather Center today, partly sunny, 75. Tonight, chance of rain, 59. And tomorrow, cloudy, chance of rain, 66. Right now, 73 at Buffalo's Oldie Station.

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The Big Buck Workday continuing, Roger Christian, and it's 60 years of the Monkees with Mickey Dolenz on Saturday night at the West Hill Riviera Theater in North Tonawanda. The show sold out, but the Big Buck still has tickets, and if you'd like to go, what you do is text the word Monkees to us along with your name, where you're from, 716-783-WECK, and we'll put you in the running to win tickets for this fabulous show coming up. Song I know they'll highlight here, Last Train to Clarksville on the Big Buck. Take

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Four Tops with Levi Stubbs and Reach Out, I'll Be There, and Roger Christian, too, on Buffalo's oldie station, The Big Weck.

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10: From the Big WEC Weather Center today, partly sunny, 75. Tonight, chance of rain, 59. And tomorrow, cloudy, chance of rain, 66. Right now, 74 at Buffalo's Oldie Station.

Buffalo's oldie station, The Big Weck. I'm Roger Christian with Shocking Blue. Here's their Venus. And you never know what The Big Weck is giving away next, which is the fun part, if you're a member of our Big Weck text club. 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
5: The Big Weck Weather Center today, partly sunny, 75. Tonight, cloudy, chance of rain, 59. And tomorrow, cloudy, chance of rain, 66. Now, 75 at Buffalo's Oldie Station.

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It's Bohemian Rhapsody on the Big Wick.

Buffalo's only station, The Big Wreck. I'm Roger Christian. I'm moving aside for Bobby O. He's ready to go. Coming up at 3 o'clock, he'll continue our Big Wreck workday, and we'll leave off here with the Beach Boys. They're fun on Buffalo's only station, The Big Wreck.

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Buffalo's oldie station, the Big Wick. Hi there, I'm Bobby O. This is definitely a day for the park. 78 degrees right now. It could be the last Indian summer day we're having. All the rest of the week is going to be cooling off in the 40s and 50s. So get on out there and enjoy it right now. Take advantage. And we got the Haunted Market at the Greenhouse Event Center going on in NT right now. There's an idea to

Buffalo's oldie station, the Big Wacko. You know, people are getting in that Halloween mood right now in October, so it's kind of appropriate that I play the Zombies for you right now on the Big.

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10: Big Weck Weather.
11: From the Big Weck Weather Center, a few evening showers, cloudy, 58. Tomorrow, cloudy, cooler, or brief showers, 63. Thursday, mix of sun and clouds and 60. Right now, 78 at Buffalo's Oldies.

Buffalo's oldie station, the Big Weck. You're doing your thing. Thank you for having us along. All right, so make sure you don't want to miss a thing. Okay, connect up with the Big Weck Text Club. You can win.

Buffalo's oldie station, the Big Weck. Well, you know, John Fogerty has concluded his legacy tour for the year, but just a reminder, you can still purchase Legacy, the Creedence Clearwater Revival Years, John's version. So that was released in August of last year. That's still available. And you can always hear him right here on the Big Weck.

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Almost Oldie Station, the Big Weck, winding down a Tuesday. And what did you think about that game last night, right? How about them Buffalo Bills? Wow, talk about a suspenseful edge-of-your-seat game, minute by minute, right up until the very end. You did not know how it was going to wind up in overtime. But, you know, they got lucky toward the end with that batted field goal, so I'm glad they played it safe, won it the same way. Congrats from the Big Weck. Lonely feeling.

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4: Big Wack Weather Center, a few evening showers tonight, cloudy 58, tomorrow cloudy, cooler, a brief shower 63, Thursday mix of sun and clouds at 60, right now 77 at Buffalo's Oldie Station.

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Well, you heard it right here. 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

Weck, let's go all the way. Well, look at this. We got a new cheap airline coming to town, Breeze Airways. $47 flights flying directly to the Carolinas. So that's going to start next summer. You heard it on the big

Buffalo's oldie station, the Big Weck. Well, there's going to be a whole lot of dancing going on, frolicking, fun times, great entertainment. So get the family ready. Disney on Ice coming back to KeyBank Center. That'll be January 28th through the 31st. So Mickey Mouse, Minnie Mouse, all their friends from Disney's Magic Kingdom will be here in Buffalo. 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If you want to become a preferred customer, go to DisneyOnIce.com. You got it from the Big

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1: 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But this is how great she is. 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
9: Big Wack Weather Center, a few evening showers tonight, cloudy, 58, tomorrow cloudy, cooler, a brief shower, 63, Thursday, mix of sun and clouds at 60, right now 77 at Buffalo's Oldie Station.
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1: Big Wack Weather!
2: From the Big Wack Weather Center, a few evening showers, cloudy 58. Tomorrow, cloudy, cooler, a brief shower 63. Thursday, a mix of sun and clouds at 60. Right now, 74 at Buffalo's Oldie Station.

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70s at 7 on a shortened work week. I am Bobby Rosati on this Tuesday evening, and it feels like fall. Sounds like fall, too. The best fall of all with the 70s at 7 on the Big Wack.

Buffalo's oldie station, the Big Weck, and the 70s at 7. Now, you could be two of my three kids that love that song, or you could be Allison in North Tonawanda listening to the 70s at 7, who also enjoys that one. This is

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2: From the Big Wack Weather Center, tonight mostly clear and low 60s. Tomorrow cloudy skies, 63 degrees. Thursday overcast and 60. Right now it is 70 degrees at Buffalo's oldie station.

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Buffalo's oldie station, the Big Weck, curtain down on another Tuesday edition of your 70s at 7. Little extra one there from Gloria Gaynor. I think I'm using that term right, curtain down. Judge Penny Wolfgang wouldn't be very happy with me. She's a big fan of the theater, and I see her every week. I should know this stuff, right? Birds coming up, eagles now. It's a lion. A lot of flying creatures on the Big Weck.